0: enjoy them, and you are enjoying the program as always. So let's start off with Bobby Darin and Ave Maria.
1: You requested it.

0: Yes, that's Bobby Darren there with Ave Maria. We're going to continue with the second song, what she had requested, and I couldn't find it, but I did right now. So we're going to play them for her today. And this one is Neil Diamond and Barbara Streisand. The song is You Don't Bring Me Flowers. Let's enjoy. And I hope she's getting flowers, because flowers always... they say have the place with a good scent, and flowers always have that positive energy. So let's listen to You Don't Bring Me Flowers, Barbara Streisand and Neil Diamond.
1: Congratulations, here is your request.

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Yes, I love this track. This is a beautiful track. We're going to continue some more 60s vibe because that was from the 70s. So we're going back to the 60s now. And this one is by Brooke Benton and Dinah Was. And the song is You Baby You Got It. Here is Brooke and Dinah.

0: Baby, you got it, Deeks. This is...
1: Baby, you got what it takes.
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3: Come on, let's do it one more time. All right.
0: Brooke Benton and Diana was... we're going to continue now with Eddie Floyd, Knock on Wood, all 60s. Let's continue.

Sounds of the 60s. I enjoy this one. That's one of what. That's one I enjoy listening to. And this one, I don't know. This one is a sort of humorous one for me. But if I'm listening, you will understand what I mean. This one is Stillphonics. Lala, I love you. Lala means I love you. Let's enjoy the Stillphonics.

0: Yes, so Eve, la la la means I love you. Here is Lee Dorsey telling you, yeah, let's enjoy Lee Dorsey.
1: Oh.

Yes, we're gonna do two songs for the summers. This one is Summertime. Just now, me and we're going on dinner. Right, let me go again. Sly and the Family Stone with a song Hot Fun in the Summertime. Let's enjoy a summer tune.

0: Yes, that's hot fun in the summertime with the band Sly and the Family Stone. We're going to continue now with Billy Short and Simply Summertime. So let's continue with one more summer tune before we move on to our final song set.
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1: 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Students are taught the Abeka curriculum, and other services include before and after school pickup, potty training, also accepting social service payments. The number to call for more information and costs: 804-222-3636. 804-222-3636. 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
2: Yes, we are into the final song set here on Your Musical Vibes at Misa Maropino. Lots of sweet 60 music or sweet sounds of the 60s. So we're going to continue now with this one by Where It Is. Right. We the Hickas lost it. All right. Here is Freddie Scott with Hey Girl. Let's enjoy.

Yes, this is the voice of Nat King Cole, and also accompanying him with Stan Kenton with My Love. We're going to continue now with Gene Chandler and I Fool You. Here is Gene Chandler and I Fool You. Songs of the 60s. Only hope nobody again fool.

0: Yes, we're going to continue with Ike and Tina Turner, and the song is A Fool in Love. Yes, Ike and Tina Turner.
1: There's something on my mind. Won't somebody please, please.

We're going to continue with more songs from the 60s. Here is Sam and Dave, When Something's Wrong with My Baby. Let's enjoy some more 60s vibes.

Yes, we're going to continue with some more songs from the 60s. Just a couple more to go again. So we're going to have Imez and Charlie Fox with Hurt by Love. Let's enjoy Imez and Charlie Fox. Yeah.

Yes, that's Inez and Charlie Fox with Hurt My Love. Well, that's it for me for today on the program Your Musical Vibes. I hope you enjoyed. I'll be back tomorrow with Reggae Night. Also Thursday with Chutney Soca Mix. Friday will be the Bollywood Mix. And no, Friday will be Disco Premier, and Saturday will be the Bollywood Mix. What serious mistake day, boy. So I hope you enjoyed the program today, because I totally enjoy presenting it to you. So my song for closing this evening is, we're going all there. Love Is a Hurting Thing by Lou Rolls. Lou Rolls and Love Is a Hurting Thing. So until we meet tomorrow, to each and every one of you, love, peace, blessings, and stay safe.

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This is the Lisa London Show, Inside the Quiet Storm. She is I am she, Lisa London, that is me. And indeed, it will be my privilege and my pleasure to spend the next few hours with you playing the best in smooth R&B and classic Quiet Storm. Good evening, family, and welcome to another edition of the show. I trust that you all are well, healthy, and blessed. And I'm good, family. I'm good. And tonight, we'll just say it's one of those nights that you just want to settle down, snuggle up, and just chill, and relax, and unwind, even woosah. And, you know, we've not had a good woosah in a minute, so we'll do that a little later on in the show. But first, we need to set the mood. And to do just that, well, I didn't go all the way back in the crates, but I went far enough to take the edge off to the music that just feels good and maybe even put some people, places, and scenarios on your mind. Oh, the scenarios. Now, those are good memories for sure, or they should be. And if they aren't, well, just be glad to know that you got through them and, well, it's time to move on. So right about now, you know how we do. Time to run that hot bubble bath or shower, slip into something a little more comfortable, pour a glass of your favorite libation, and just chill with me, Inside the Quiet Storm.

They are Brian, Brandon, Kyle, and Richard, aka Wink. They are ATL's own Jagged Edge. From their debut project, A Jagged Era, the song is called I Gotta Be. And ladies, when he can sing a song like this to you, professing his love and devotion, well, it melts your heart. Fellas, take note, you don't even have to sing the song. Just lip sync it. Trust me, it'll work. And it's music like this that really sets the tone for tonight's show. It's like a musical hug, just wrapped in warmth and filled with love. And it's those kind of hugs that make you want to hold on just a little bit longer and hug just a little bit tighter. Especially if they smell good and they look good, baby, that's a wrap. And it's usually, you know, these kinds of interactions that will, then, you know, start some things. I'm just saying. It's just a little more special, though, when it's organic, not forced, and even sometimes spontaneous, but always reciprocal and well-received. And okay, I said a little, but I said a lot. So you gotta listen between the lines. And in case those hints weren't enough for you, oh, I've got more music to make you think about some things. Up next, this one is a staple in any Quiet Storm repertoire. It's a must-have for romance. This is The Art of Noise with Moments in Love, Inside the Quiet Storm.

Okay, so the first time I heard this brother sing, I, like many of you, felt how he channeled the spirit of Marvin Gaye. Matter of fact, stands to reason why the title of his most celebrated project to date is called The Rebirth of Marvin, Baby. And it pains me to know that there are some of you out

Yeah, and I'm going to let you all marry now on that, because that was kind of deep, even if I do say so myself. Still on deck, it's music. Well, there's no rhyme or reason for the theme for tonight's show, other than it just makes me feel better, and I hope it makes you feel better, too. Up next, it's a straight 90s vibe. Got some BBD, SWV, Drew Hill, and these ladies, Athena Cage, LaVon Battle, and Tabitha Duncan. They are Cut Close. This is from their 1999 debut project, Surrender. The song is called I Like, Inside the Quiet Storm.

There you go, baby. This song hits home every time. It's like that musical hug that I talked about earlier. It's wrapped in warmth and filled with love. And if that doesn't put some people, places, and scenarios on your mind, well, then you should just go to bed. And no, that's not a bad thing. I mean, at least it will manifest some very sweet dreams. And again, I was hesitant to put a label on this show because it's just music that makes me feel good. But much like, you know, we have a brown liquor moment, I would call this a Merlot moment. Or if you prefer whites, it could be a Moscato moment. I mean, it's smooth, full of body, and it could be kind of flirty after, what, like glass number three? But I digress. Certainly, you don't need alcohol to enjoy the music. Water works just fine, and ice water works even better. Now, if you all aren't picking up these little gems that I'm putting down, shame on you. I mean, this is a Quiet Storm show after all, and at the end of the day, I'm just trying to help facilitate the process. Still on deck, got music from John B., also Luther Vandross, and a classic throwback jam from Monet and Angela. So keep it locked right here.

as we proceed to give you more of what you need. 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

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You know, I think back to when we met, the way I used to be.

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0: After all, T, you're kind of with somebody and I'm kind of living with somebody. 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

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I mean, when the spirit moves you to action, you just got to go with it. Go with the flow. Move with the music, baby. 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And again, this is music that just makes me feel better. 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And it really can change your mood emotionally and physically. 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And as I keep telling you all about this musical hug, it really can warm your heart and ease your mind. Speaking of which, now would be a good time to get our woo-sah in. Are you ready? Here we go. 1, 2, 3. Woo-sah, baby. That's it right there. And I do. I feel much better. Still more smooth R&B and classic Quiet Storm on deck. So stay close.

0: Well, that is my time for this evening, Dylan. Thank you all so much for tuning in and spending a little quality time with me tonight. And I hope that this music proved to be a therapy for you, just like it was for me. And it leaves you in a better mood than when we started the show. And if by chance it has also compelled you to make a phone call or slide into someone's DM, note, I am not responsible for whatever may or may not happen next. That's all I'm saying. As the adage goes, it's your thing. Do what you want to do. I can't tell you who to sock it to. And yeah, let me stop before I get myself in trouble. Because while some of y'all
1: from Richmond, Virginia,
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1: There are those who walk around and exist in this world with their heads in the sand, choosing to ignore, be oblivious to all that occurs around them. Rather taking the stance to complain and spread negativity and spit venom, but not having anything positive to say or to contribute. Don't be a part of the problem. Be a part of the solution. Don't exist with your head in the sand, choosing to ignore or just not care. There's an old saying about the same thing that makes you laugh will make you cry. I'm going to go ahead and issue a storm warning. Not for bad weather, but for what occurs between a grown man and a grown woman. Let's begin.

music from the maestro himself, Barry White, a tune entitled All Because of You. We started off this first hour of Storm Warning with a tune from Eddie Bullen entitled Seduce You. After that, it was a classic from the Ohio Players entitled Honey. In the background, music from Nicholas Cole asking for Just One Night, right here on Storm Warning. The quiet before the storm.

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1: 31 minutes inside the first hour of Storm Warning. Yours truly, Tony Hall, at the helm. 844-588-4239 is the number to call for your requests or your dedications. 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Here's a tune by Gerald Veasley entitled Roxanne's Dance. Right here on Storm Warning, the quiet before the storm.

tuned to the smooth side of today's hit music. I'm Tony Hall on Storm Warning. We've got about another 5 minutes left in this first hour of Storm Warning. If you just happen to join us, no worries. We've got lots of great music coming back on the other side. And coming off of our request line, it's music from Mr. Phil Perry featuring Kim Waters, a tune entitled I'm So Proud, right here on Storm Warning. The quiet

what's inside our second hour of Storm Warning with yours truly, Tony Hall. If you just happen to join us, no worries, we still have plenty of great music in store for you. On deck, here's music from back in the day, group entitled Enchantment, the tune Forevermore. Go ahead and keep it locked right here on Storm Warning. The quiet before the storm. Storm.

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Let's go ahead and keep this music thing going right here on Storm Warning. The quiet before the storm. Storm.

of you just happened to step in, you're into our second hour of Storm Warning. I'm Tony Hall, and you can catch me here each and every week, same time, same digital source. If you haven't already done so, it's time to go ahead and refill whatever it is that brings you comfort this evening. And if you haven't already done so, I think it's about time you phone a friend and tell them just to stop on by. Right here on Storm Warning, the quiet before the storm.

the storm clouds have finally gathered, so it's time for me to fade this thing straight to gray. But for you, I'll go against the flow and play just one more song just for you. 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I'm Tony Hall, and it's been my true desire and pleasure that you've enjoyed these special moments that we've shared together on Storm Warning. And if you desire to reach out to me, you can by hitting me up on the request line at 844-588-4239. Or you can drop me an email to stormwarninginfo@yahoo.com. Don't forget to tell me who you are and where you're from. You know, don't forget to treat each day as if it were your last. And don't let your head lay to rest without rectifying a wrong between you and that special someone. Don't forget to go against the grain. Live your life to love as I live mine to love you. So until the next time that we share time, as always, one love, one groove, peace, peace.

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getting ready to talk about the ghetto right on from here. Yeah. Hey, that's about a party, y'all.

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The group Hiroshima starting our show with One Wish. June Kuramoto from Hiroshima. Tomorrow is turning 78. She was born in Japan. Good morning. I'm Steve, the radio jazz guy, here to play for you some of the best music in the world. We're going for 3 hours with this incredible music. Today, you will hear tracks from the new CD from guitarist and vocalist Steve Oliver titled Inner Fire. Plus, the Beatles' music is so fantastic that more jazz artists have covered their songs than any other band in history. And in the last hour of the show, you're going to hear at least the top 8 covered Beatles songs. 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In Smooth Jazz News, which you will hear each hour, here's just some of the stories I'm following this week. Keyboardist Ollie Silk is releasing a new album. Kansas City's 18th and Vine Jazz District has been revitalized. And I'll talk more about those Beatles songs that have been covered by jazz artists. Coming up on Friday, keyboardist Dave Grusin will be turning 92 years old. He was born in Littleton, Colorado. And as I look through the Dave Grusin songs, I just cannot resist, because this song, Mountain Dance, was my late wife's favorite jazz song. So here it is now as we celebrate Dave Grusin's birthday.

Well, meteorological summer started on June 1st, but this morning at about 3:42 our time, summer officially began. To celebrate that, here's Donna Tucker and Summertime.

George Benson on your Sunday Jazz Experience and Give Me the Night. Your first update of Smooth Jazz News is straight ahead. To take us there, it's Randy Scott. And everything is everything.

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1: Smooth Jazz News is brought to you by Connie's Mexico Cafe. Congratulations to Cece Garcia from Connie's, who has received the 2026 Wichita Business Journal Women's Award. She is sharing this with her team at Connie's. Their dedication to serving Wichita for over 63 years is a legacy they are holding on to proudly. And they say thank you for your love and support. Connie's Mexico Cafe, open Monday through Saturday at 11 a.m. at 2227 North

0: Pieces of a Dream, Huge Groove, Paul Brown, and Peter White. So far, Ollie Silk has released 7 albums on the Trippin' and Rhythm record label starting back in 2006. As it stands, from Ollie Silk, available for streaming and download now from all of the major music platforms. And the Beatles broke up over 50 years ago, and their music continues to connect with smooth and contemporary jazz artists. Smooth jazz artists have spent decades putting their own spin on the Fab Four's catalog. In fact, the Beatles rank as the most covered band in music history. Some of their songs have inspired more reinterpretations than others. That list includes Yesterday, Eleanor Rigby, And I Love Her, Blackbird, and Michelle. And that is the update this time. Steve Bauer, the Jazz Man, on your Sunday Jazz Experience.
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The Sunday Jazz Experience with Duke Ellington and Caravan. Back in April 1966, Duke Ellington and his orchestra headlined a concert at the Cotillion Ballroom here in Wichita. Duke at that time was 67 years old, and one of the warm-up bands was Paul Revere and the Raiders. The previous night, Duke Ellington performed at the Wichita Country Club. Oh, those were the days when great jazz bands came to Wichita and played all over the place. I'm Steve the Jazz Man, and I want to get into one of the CDs I'm featuring today from guitarist Jack Jezero. Streisand on guitar. He's taking songs that Barbara Streisand made famous and doing them on his guitar. From that new album, this is Jack Jezero with The Way We Were.

We are listening to Jack Jezero, his new CD, Streisand on Guitar. He has been one of Nashville's most versatile musicians and record producers for over 30 years. He's appeared on many Grammy-winning recordings, as well as having many solo albums of his own. Some of the artists he has performed with includes Garth Brooks, Faith Hill, Bruce Springsteen, Carrie Underwood, Amy Grant, Vince Gill, Neil Diamond, The Beach Boys, and jazz keyboardist the late B.G. Adair. His new project is Streisand on Guitar. This album offers 12 tracks with him reimagining music made famous by Barbara Streisand. Of course, it's available online everywhere now for streaming and download from all of the major platforms. One more song now from Jack Jezero, the CD Streisand on Guitar. This is Memory.

I'm Steve the Jazz Man. You're listening to the Sunday Jazz Experience. Coming up next hour, we'll get into this new CD from Steve Oliver titled Inner Fire. And last week we featured music from the new CD from saxophonist Steve Cole titled Sleight of Hand. Here's the title track from that new release for you on your Sunday Jazz Experience.

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8: Well, the Great American Songbook is open, and I open it about this time every week, and we talk about Frank Sinatra and some of his friends during this part of the program. Frank Sinatra did pass away on May 14, 1998. Nancy Sinatra recalls that she and her siblings were disregarded and not given a chance to say goodbye to their father. Frank Sinatra left behind a remarkable legacy. He had a very special way of making people feel special, whether it was one person sitting next to him or he was on stage in front of thousands. It's Frank Sinatra now, and Someone to Light Up My Life on your Sunday Jazz Experience.

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0: The Sunday Jazz Experience with Michael Hirschman and Any Day Now. Good morning. I'm Steve the Jazz Man with you live every Sunday morning, 9 a.m. until 12 noon Central Time, with some of the best music in the world. 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Today, I am featuring tracks this hour from the new CD from guitarist and vocalist Steve Oliver titled Inner Fire. It's his 14th solo project. He has several guests joining him to make the music, Peter White, Gerald Albright, and Will Donato, to mention some. Lately, Steve has been quite busy touring as well.
1: It's been actually one of the biggest touring years I've ever had, and I haven't been home much, but I love it, and it's just been wonderful meeting the fans and making people happy with music.
0: This is the title track to the new CD. It's Inner Fire from Steve Oliver.

0: We are listening to Steve Oliver, his new CD, Inner Fire, and he talks now about the making of the new CD.
1: I worked with some old colleagues that I haven't used in a long time and to play on it, and it was a joy to make. It was, about a year and a half, 2 years in the making, and I spend a lot of time on the craft of songwriting and the love I have for it in production, making the songs the best they can be.
0: The first track on this new release is titled Hookshot, and it features Gerald Albright, but not playing the saxophone. He's the bassist.
1: The first song on the album is a great opener. I always like to have an upbeat, really groove bass track, and the song is called Hookshot. And I got, believe it or not, Gerald Albright on this song, and not playing saxophone, he's playing bass. Because a lot of people don't know that he's such an amazing bass player. And so I called, Gerald up. Gerald, I want you on my new album and to play bass. And he's like, oh. So he just killed it and sounds amazing. And then also there's a great drummer who I discovered on YouTube, actually, that is actually on a lot of, the songs on this album. And his name is Jimmy Branley. And I saw him play with Lyle Mays from the Pat Metheny group. And I'm a huge Pat Metheny lover. And I love Lyle Mays' composing and his compositions. So I saw this young drummer, Jimmy Branley, in playing with Lyle Mays. And I have to get a hold of this guy. So I did. I didn't know him. And I reached out. And I got Jimmy Branley to play on this first song called Hookshot.

Jeff Ryan there, and Stay Till Tomorrow. I have an update of Smooth Jazz News straight ahead to take us there. The latest from Huge Groove, the title track to his new album coming out July 17th. This is The Phoenix on your Sunday Jazz Experience.

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1: Smooth Jazz News is brought to you by Connie's Mexico Cafe. Congratulations to CC Garcia from Connie's, who has received the 2026 Wichita Business Journal Women's Award. She is sharing this with her team at Connie's. Their dedication to serving Wichita for over 63 years is a legacy they are holding on to proudly. And they say thank you for your love and support. Connie's Mexico Cafe, open Monday through Saturday at 11 a.m. at 2227 North

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1: R&B jazz singer, songwriter, and drummer Arthur Thompson has released a new album titled Keep On Dreaming, Authorized Volume 1. 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Music on this album will get you dreaming, dreaming big, dreaming forever, and dreaming beyond what you can imagine. 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And after nearly a year of construction, Kansas City officials, cultural leaders, business owners, and residents are celebrating the reopening of the new pedestrian mall in the historic 18th and Vine Jazz District. New music venues, restaurants, and other historic jazz attractions are part of the new revitalized area. From the 1920s to the 1940s, the area around 18th Street and Vine Avenue was an epicenter for music and fostered legends including Charlie Parker, Count Basie, Ella Fitzgerald, and Mary Lou Williams, to mention some. Although jazz was not born in Kansas City, it grew up there. That's the update this time. Steve Bauer, your jazz man on the Sunday Jazz Experience. At Avita Senior Living, in addition to their award-winning assisted living facility, their Clear Mind Center's mission is to bring illumination and hope to those experiencing memory loss. With the Clear Mind Center, the future

0: And he also got a chance to meet Rod Temperton, the man who wrote the song Give Me the Night, which was a big hit for George Benson.
1: George Benson is a big fan of mine, and he comes to my shows when I play Phoenix or Arizona area. He always comes up and gives me a big hug. And one day he comes up and gives me a big hug and whispers in my ear, "Steve, you're unique like me." And I was like, I just melted. Couldn't believe he, you know, did that. And it was just like, I was forever etched in my mind and my heart of George Benson. And then I also got to meet the writer of the song, Give Me the Night, Mr. Rod Temperton. He came to my show in London at the Pete's Express many years ago. So I got to meet Rob Temperton, the writer of Give Me the Night, who wrote Thriller, and he's written all these Michael Jackson songs and so many great songs. One of my favorite writers. I had to do this song, Give Me the Night, on my new album in memory of course, Rob, who passed away. But this is for Rob and, of course, my, you know, hero, George Benson.
0: All right, let's do it right now. This is Give Me the Night from Steve Oliver on your Sunday Jazz Experience.

Brian Culbertson there, and Just Another Day. I'm Steve, the Radio Jazz Guy, loving this new music from Steve Oliver. Steve has been a longtime fan and friend of George Benson.

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1: We all have an inner fire with our passion of life or our passion with our hobbies. And it just, it fits for me because I live and breathe that. Always following that inner fire, that passion, basically. You could ignite it as big as you want it and put in whatever you can. And it's there, even if it's dimmed, you know, which in life that happens. And if it's dimmed, but, you know, it's like, you know, the gas is always there. You can turn it up and let it roar.
0: This next song, he actually has two versions on the album. One is a vocal and one is an instrumental. We'll do the instrumental right now. From Steve Oliver, the new CD, Inner Fire, this is Bounce Back.

Paul Brown. His latest CD is titled So Much to Say, and it is still at the number one spot on this week's Smooth Jazz Chart.

This is the third week that Paul Brown has been at the number one spot on the Smooth Jazz Chart. We'll see if we can hang on for another week. Jazz Beatles music's coming up, but right now here is David Longoria and Human Nature on the Sunday Jazz Experience.

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0: This is the Rock to Jazz Connection, where we remember a song that was a big hit and then play a jazz version of that same song.
2: Back to 1980 this time. The song is One Fine Day, written by Carole King. She's going to perform it right now. Then I'll connect it to jazz.

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2: All things New Edition. We're talking Ronnie, Bobby, Ricky, Mike, Ralph, and Johnny Gill, too. Welcome to the R&B Juke Joint. I'm your host, Kayla Sean. And in 1988, New Edition released the Heartbreak album featuring this single written by Jimmy Jam and Terry Lewis. Here's If It Isn't Love on the R&B Juke Joint.

Nice. We're celebrating the group New Edition, and this track had Ralph Tresvant, Johnny Gill, and Ricky Bell all on lead vocals, and we absolutely loved it. Here's You're Not My Kinda Girl on the R&B Juke Joint.

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Here's Roni on the R&B Juke Joint.

all things New Edition here inside the R&B Juke Joint. And some like to debate who had the better solo career, Bobby Brown, Ralph Tresvant, or Johnny Gill. But one thing I know for sure is when Johnny went solo in 1990, he continued to kill it when it came to ballads. Here's There You Go on the R&B Juke Joint.

Nice. Don't try to act like Johnny Gill ain't have y'all jamming when he released Rub You the Right Way. You're deep inside the R&B Juke Joint. We're celebrating all things New Edition. More of your favorite R&B coming up next. Keep me locked in. All things New Edition. Ronnie, Bobby, Ricky, Mike, Ralph, and Johnny Gill, too. Welcome back to the R&B Juke Joint. I'm your host, Kate LaShawn. And in 1982, New Edition released their first single titled Candy Girl.

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And when I Googled New Edition's top 10 best songs of all time, this track came in at number 4. Here's Cool It Now on the R&B Juke Joint.

We're giving flowers to the group New Edition here inside the R&B Juke Joint. What was your favorite New Edition track? As a matter of fact, what was your favorite New Edition spinoff? Solo artist, BBD? Was it Bobby Brown, Johnny Gill, or Ralph Tresvant? I want to know. Tweet me now. It's @KaylaRadio. That's KLA.

Ricky, Mike, Rao, and Johnny Gill, too. That's Count Me Out inside the R&B Juke Joint. More of your favorite New Edition hits coming up next. All things New Edition. Welcome back to the R&B Juke Joint. I'm your host, Kayla Sean, and today we're rocking out to all things Ronnie, Bobby, Ricky, Mike, Ralph, and Johnny Gill, too. And when Bobby Brown went solo in 1986, he gave us Roni and Rock With You. But only the true Bobby Brown fans remember this one. Here's Girlfriend on the R&B Juke Joint.

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1: 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It's at the R&B Juke Joint. The letter R, the letter N, and the letter B. And we're celebrating all things New Edition. And another beautiful thing that spawned from the original group New Edition was the group BBD. We used to do the Running Man in the Cabbage Patch to Poison and Do Me. But one of my favorite tracks was this one. When Will I See You Smile Again on the R&B Juke Joint.

BBD saw Bobby Brown's solo success and was like, bump that, we up next. That's when Will I See Your Smile Again inside the R&B Juke Joint. 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

All Things New Edition, Ronnie, Bobby, Ricky, Mike, Ralph, and my boy Johnny Gill, too. Welcome back to the R&B Juke Joint. I'm your host, Kayla Sean. And in 1984, the group New Edition got blessed with this amazing track written by the legend, Ray Parker Jr. Here's Mr. Telephone Man on the R&B Juke Joint.

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1: It's your girl Kayla, and I remember a time when we would actually purchase vinyl. This track had Jealous Girl on the B-side, while it was on the main side. 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

All Things New Edition, one of the greatest R&B groups of all time, by the way. And when I Googled New Edition's top 10 most successful singles, this track just made the cut at number 10.

all things New Edition. But let's take a second to brag about the singer Johnny Gill. Johnny Gill has a voice of silk, and he joined the group New Edition back in 1987. The myth is that Johnny Gill joined New Edition to replace Bobby, but in actuality, he was there to replace Ralph, who at the time desired to go solo. Johnny Gill had some success before New Edition, doing ballads with R&B singer Stacey Ladislaw in the early 80s, and then went off to have even more success with the group LSG. But for me, when it comes to Johnny, it's all about the solo ballad. Here's My My My on the R&B Juke Joint.

0: one of the best R&B ballads of all time, and a young man who can sing most R&B artists under the table. That's Johnny Gill inside the R&B Juke Joint. More of All Things New Edition coming up next. All Things New Edition, Ronnie, Bobby, Ricky, Mike, Ralph, and Johnny Gill too. Welcome back to the R&B Juke Joint. I'm your host, Kayla Sean. And when Ralph Tresvant went solo in 1990, he came out guns blazing, letting the ladies know exactly what they needed. A man with sensitivity.
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And if you had to guess who had the most success out of all the groups and solo artists that came out of New Edition, I'm pretty

Nice. We're celebrating the group New Edition here inside the R&B Juke Joint. And when I Googled New Edition's top 10 most popular songs of all time and most successful, this song was hands down number one. Here's Can You Stand the Rain on the R&B Juke Joint.

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That's Can You Stand the Rain inside the R&B Juke Joint. More of All Things New Edition up next. All Things New Edition. Ronnie, Bobby, Ricky, Mike, Ralph, and Johnny Gill too. Welcome back to the R&B Juke Joint. I'm your host, Kayla Sean. And the album Heartbreak that was released in 88 was the first album to return the Boston-reared band as a quintet after the public exit of the original member, Bobby Brown. And it was also the first album to feature Johnny Gill as an official member. Here's one of my favorite tracks from that album, Boys to Men, on the R&B Juke Joint.

0: All Things New Edition. And even though a lot of the tracks released by the Boston-based group have been categorized as New Jack Swing, one thing is for sure, you can't sleep on some of New Edition's ballads. Here's Coming Home on the R&B Juke Joint.
1: I'm telling the chores, yo. I know she don't like that. Come on, let me pick up, baby.
2: Hello.
1: Hey, love, guess what?
2: I'm not home right now. What? Would you like to leave a message?
1: No, she didn't. Now, you know how I feel about talking to these answering machines. Where are you anyway? I know I've been away too long. And if you're listening,

all things New Edition here inside the R&B Juke Joint. And here inside the Juke Joint, we give flowers to the old, the new, the current, the legends, the one-hit wonders, and those who keep this thing called rhythm and blues, the genre that we love pushing forward. Growing up, I absolutely loved New Edition. Then I went on to love BBD, Ralph Tresvant, Bobby Brown, and Johnny Gill. I mean, what other R&B group has that much success within itself and outside of itself? I don't think there is one. But if you want to argue, you can hit me on Twitter. It's at Kayla Radio. That's KLA. Once again, thank you so much for listening. Until next time.

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0: edition of Memory Lane. For real? Oh, snap! Yes, tonight we're strolling down Memory Lane to the sound and the beat of Mr. Stevie Wonder. So get ready for some Stone Cold Jam.
1: Ooh, you gotta hold on while I go get my purse.
0: No, I've heard every voice message and I've read every email and I feel you, family. I truly do. So

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0: Hey, Lovers by Night, it's the music of Stevie Wonder and Part-Time Lover. You know, a few years ago, Larry King sat down with 25-time Grammy-winning artist Stevie Wonder. Larry asked him about his relationship with Quincy Jones. This is what Stevie had to say.
1: Well, actually, we've just been friends since I was, 14, 15. I met him when I was at the Apollo Theater. He produced, obviously, We Are the World that I was a part of, and a song that I wrote for Patty Austin, Bet You Wouldn't Hurt Me. But basically, he has been my producer in that he's inspired me so much. For me, or just in the music world. For me, I think he has brought so many genres of music together. So many different musicians, you know, jazz musician, pop musician, classical musician. And so when I would listen to his albums, I would think, wow, this man has such an incredible an appreciation for it and a way of blending it like no one else could.
0: Stevie Wonder kicking it about his main man, Quincy Jones, never stopping with music from the brand new heavies, getting the funk all in your face right here on Memory Lane.

bygones be bygones, and so on and so on. I'm teaching this cat how to live in the ghetto, keeping it retro, Spectre from ghetto. 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

0: Back by Cybertron on Memory Lane. Hey, I'm Tony Hall, bringing you the hits of yesterday, today, and tomorrow. Don't forget, you can catch me here each and every week for a stroll down Memory Lane. Can't wait that long. Well, look here. You can also hit me up at memorylaneinfo@yahoo.com. Or you can call my 24-hour hotline with your weekly requests, dedications, or announcements. 844-588-4239 is the number to call for your request or dedications. You know, Stevie was asked what was the most challenging album that he created and his opinion on the situation in North Korea. Here's what he had to say right here on Memory Lane.
1: Oh my God, you know, when people ask me, like, what is my most favorite song, as they used to ask Quincy, what is his most, I mean, when they used to ask Duke Ellington, what is his most favorite composition, he would say, I haven't written it yet. I think if I were being probably fair with myself, the most challenging album was Songs in the Key of Life. And to say it was my most favorite, it was my most favorite maybe because I wanted to go so many places with it, and I was able to do that with Songs in the Key of Life. So I'm more so just thankful that I did encourage or inspire someone. That's more important. And then what happens, too, is however I may have inspired them, then they inspire me with what they do. And it's sort of a yin and yang kind of thing.
0: Stevie was asked if there's an artist that he admires their work or someone who he'd like to work with.
1: I think anyone, any artist that loves music the way that I do, they would love to collaborate with me in whatever way that is, whether it be singing or writing or producing, of any genre. It would be great to me because I'm just a lover of music. I really am.
0: Stevie was asked next.

0: asked what his opinion was on the state of the world. This is what he had to say.
1: I think that obviously anyone that wants to really break into these barriers that, you know, that divide people and find a way to begin to talk and deal with things is a plus. So, I mean, I don't think that, you know, relating to, say, the head rag and the red flag, I mean, that's there, however they did that. I don't know about all that. I mean, the chains and all that. The reality is, if it's going to get you to talk and say, listen, all these things that happened, we have to say, okay, I apologize. I'm sorry for slavery. I think a similar thing that Bishop Desmond Tutu did in South Africa is what America needs to do in America. Because the reality is this. If we don't think, if we don't correct the things that keep us in a certain place, we will not move forward.
0: 24/7, you're in tune to the best in smooth jazz, funk, and classic R&B throwbacks right here on Memory Lane. I'm your main man, Tony Hall, and you can catch me here each and every week. Same time, same source. You're in the middle of an interview with Mr. Stevie Wonder right here on Memory Lane. Finally, and lastly but not least, Stevie was asked, what is his truly opinion on racism around the world?
1: It's ignorance, it's stupidity, and, you know, I really don't entertain either one of those things. But it's something that we should learn from and really understand that. I mean, even for what's happening with, you know, the question of North Korea, are they going to do this, are they going to do that? To me, if I were given the opportunity by the president to go to North Korea, I would look at this president, the leader, and say, listen, do you know how many people that are helpless, that can't help themselves, how many people that will die? Just because there are a group of people that want to, they create, you know, destruction for their egos. Man has to get beyond his ego. That's our problem, the ego situation. I wish that the women of the world would say, listen, here's what we need to do. We need to say, until you get out of your spirit, war and destruction, you can't get no love.
0: A few words of wisdom from the man himself, Mr. Stevie Wonder. You know, not only was he gifted in talents, but also in wisdom. Here's a throwback from Curtis Mayfield to take Stevie's idea just one step further, right here on Memory Lane.
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Music from their Shippa Horty project. It's music from the OJs with Love Train. Hey, let's keep this house rocking. I'm Tony Hall, and this is Memory Lane.

0: 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But I love you, girl.
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Without you, Memory Lane would not be possible. 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

Cut. Snack back with a throwback from The Temptations, followed by one of Al Green's greatest hits, I'm Still in Love with You. Man, I tell you, that song brings back some thoughts of yesterday. All of that followed up with music from The Whispers. Here's Stevie Wonder, Living for the City, right here on Memory Lane.

tuned to the best in funk, smooth jazz, and classic R&B right here on Memory Lane. 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Hey, we're living a little for the city right here on Memory Lane. We just heard music from Al Green, Marvin Gaye, and the Human League with a cut called Human. Here's Stanley Clarke and Howard Hewitt with Heaven Sent You all the way to Memory Lane.

bringing you the best of the music from yesterday, today, and tomorrow. In the background, that was music from a group called Clear. A little intimate connection right here on Memory Lane. Hey, I'm your main man, Tony Hall. Like I said, you can catch me here each and every week, same time, same digital source. In the background, here's music from Mr. Bobby Brown. Don't be quiet.

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On deck, here's a tune entitled Cashmere, not like the one you think of, but it's a whole totally different swing, right here on Memory Lane.

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In the background, a young lady telling you that she's truly ready for love. Up next on deck, it's Ollie and Jerry. Turn back the hands of time to when you used to wear the baggy pants and the sneakers. And now you know what I'm talking about. You were out there spinning around on your back on some concrete, too, just like I was. Just go out and spin around on the ground and do your thing. It's a little tune called Breaking right here.

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Coming out to gate in set one of this hour, on guitar, Deepak Thattu, brand new track called On Deck, and you can check him out at deepakthattumusic.com. And joining him also on guitar, Cashmere Williams with Cooling. Check him out at

0: 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I need you to stick around because this show is strong and concentrated, equal parts sweet and warm, drizzling with elegance, sprinkled with tons of deliciousness. 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We'll be right back.
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2: 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You have been a big part of our growth. For that, we say, without you, there would be no us. 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Tell your family and friends to come grow with the power of us. 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

0: The twins are in the house and they are definitely commanding your attention. 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I am so glad you're here, and if you are new here, welcome home. I tell you, it gets no smoother than this. Set 2, that's coming up next. It's the Smooth Jazz Weekend. I'm Tina E.
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0: sophisticated without even trying. 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And joining her at the top of set two of this hour on saxophone, Isaiah T with After Hours Glow. You can check him out at IsaiahTSax.com. And of course, kicking off set two of this hour, saxophone is Antonio Jackson with Good Love. You can show him some love at AntonioJackson.com. I'll tell you, after a long and very trying week of working hard, I'm sure, thank you for taking time to pause and play. We got more luxury for your ears on the way. It's a Smooth Jazz Weekend. I'm Tina E.
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Your ears should be delighted as we continue to celebrate independent excellence. On saxophone, that was Jay White featuring Lynn Roundtree with Motor City Moves. You can find more about him on Instagram at Team Jay White. And joining him, repping Vegas, Philly, and Atlantic City, group called Jasmine with Lovebirds. 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

Pure Essence. That was bassist Julian Vaughn featuring Vandell Andrew with Afro Nights. He's at julianvaughnmusic.com. And kicking off set three of this hour, Ben Tankard would remind me he's on Facebook. And we are also on Facebook at Smooth Jazz Weekend. I hope that I've been able to add a little more smooth to your weekend. Thanks for joining me. Let's make this a weekly habit. Same great feeling every weekend. Closing out the show today on keys, we got Nathan Mitchell with Boss Man. He's at nathanmitchellmusic.com. It's been an honor, an absolute pleasure. I'll see you next weekend. I'm Tina E.

Maru. I'll be here for the next 3 hours or so playing for you reggae music. Hope you guys had a wonderful day and ready for some reggae vibes this evening with Mr. Maru. And if there's any requests, dedication or song you would like to hear, all you can do is call, text, WhatsApp me on 1-866-386-5611. That's 1-866-386-5611. Or you can message me on message.

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Yes, that was Luciano there with Lord Give Me Strength. We're just going to continue now, and we're going to continue with our feature artist, bring him on early on the deck because of the word. And today I'm featuring the music and the voice of Christopher Martin. And we're going to start off with the song Watch Me Lord. Here is Christopher Martin for you, but for the song Watch Me Lord.

one of his hits, Watch Me Lord. Hope you guys enjoy the music on the number one station on the World Wide Web, Layman Radio with me, Samaru. The program, Reggae Night Weekend, Reggae Conscious at this point in time. We have a little dancehall, a little reggae, little reggae covers to come up in the show. So we'll continue with our conscious song set, and we're gonna have the voice of Junior Kelly with Clean Heart. Let's enjoy. Watch.

Yes, that was Junior Kelly there with Clean Heart. Always when remember when you're doing things, always have that clean heart. We're going to continue with Anthony B and the song Hold the Heart, Can't Hold the Soul. So once you had a pure heart, nothing could hurt it. So let's enjoy a little Anthony B.

0: heart and you as strong as ever, like what Sizzla gonna say now. The song we're gonna, this is requested music now. This one is for Anika. This one's for Anika. Hope you enjoy this one. You requested this one. Here is Sizzla Kalonji with the song Solid as a Rock. Solid as a Rock. Here is Sizzla Kalonji for you.
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2: 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I'm Samaru with the program Reggae Night, playing for you the best of reggae music. Songs like this one by Richie Spice. And the song is... What? Just now. I Don't See. Here is Richie Spice with I Don't See on Lehman Radio. Do enjoy on the number one.

Yes, what heart, what I don't see heart, can grieve. So once you have seen, you are going to know about it. So you don't have to worry about it. Like this one, what Tanya Morwen is going to sing about. Broken hearted. Once you have a heart broken, once your eye can't see. So let's enjoy a little Tanya Morwen for you. Broken hearted.

Yes, that's Broken Hearted there by Tanya Moore. And we're going to continue now with Musical Youth. And the song is Heartbreaker. Here is Musical Youth.

Yes, that's Musical Youth Day with Heartbreaker. We're going to continue now, and we're going to have our feature artist at this point. This is a very popular one, but a contradictory one as well. This is Cheetah's Prayer. Here is our feature artist, Chris Martin, for you. Let's enjoy.

with that cheated. You see, what cheaters do, cheating is not good to do. Because as I always say, what you do like for yourself, do not do to others. So if you don't know your girl's a cheater, don't cheat on your girl. Because you know that will do, that will affect the heart. Here is a Junior Gong Marley with Affairs of the Heart. Let's enjoy on Layman Radio with me.

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3: 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We are into the second hour of Reggae Night with me, Samaru, on the number one station on the World Wide Web. That's Lemon Radio. I would like to say blessings to Auntie Ramdev, to Uncle Harry. Hope all is well with you and everything is just marvelous, just good. So blessings to you, as blessings to you, Auntie Ramdev, to Uncle Harry. Also blessings to Asha Kamachi, who's logged on and listening. She says she's enjoying some of the music, and this is her, she cannot wait for her favorite segment, which is the cover set. So we're going to start that right after this. And then also blessings to Anika. Anika is having a busy evening, but she's also enjoying the music here on Lemon Radio's Reggae Night. Also to Jennifer Sita, blessings to you as well. Well, we don't see it. Let's say to my Sita Ram, and blessings to each and every one of you out there. Also to Leon George and to Bestie, aka Glenn, blessings to you as well. Hope you are enjoying the music and also enjoying the games here on the FIFA World Cup and the music on Lemon Radio. So we're going to start with our cover song set, and we're going to start off with the voice of Marsha Griffiths, and the song is I Want to Be With You. Here's a reggae version of I Want to Be With You, done by Marsha Griffiths. Do enjoy.

Yes, that's Marsha Griffith there with I Want to Be Everywhere. We're going to continue with Terrence Riley with the song Stay With You. Here is Terrence Riley.

0: is a reggae country cover, or a country reggae cover. Here is Barry Salmon with the song "He Stopped Loving Her Today." Here is Barry Salmon, a reggae country cover.
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Let's enjoy.

0: time you go away. In fact, the reggae version of the Paul Young song Every Time You Go Away, done by the Jamaican Reggae Cut. We're going to continue with our feature artist now, and here is Chris Martin and the song Let Her Go. Here is Chris Martin with a reggae version of Let Her Go.
1: 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Really check for a woman like she know I check for her.

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Yes, that was our feature artist, Chris Martin, Let Her Go. We're going to continue with Demi Lovato and Let It Go. Let's enjoy. Let

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We're gonna continue with Here Without You, Three Doors Down, reggae cover by King Kerry. 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

Yes, we are into the second half of a reggae night with me, Samaru. Hope you guys are enjoying the music. Blessings to each and every one of you. May that divine blessings shower upon you and have you in that joyful, happy mood. We're going to start off this second half of the program with a requested music. This one is requested from me to Asha Kamachi. I hope she enjoyed it, because when I choose a song, I think of her. And when I come across the song and just playing, I think of her. So I will dedicate this song to her. This one is by Sizzla Kalonji, and the song is Woman, I Need You. Here is Sizzla Kalonji, requested music from me to Asha Kamachi.

listeners, and we're going to have the first one is a girlfriend, and it's from the Heart and Soul Rhythm. 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